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you do what they told you. 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Now you do what they told you. Now you do what they told you.

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'Cause everybody hates a tourist, especially one who thinks it's all such a laugh.